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4: Flo Galligan and Malik Tillman found the back of the net for Team USA as they beat Bosnia 2-0 in the first round of the knockout in the World Cup, advancing to the round of 16. But Flo Galligan did get a red card in the match, meaning he'll be unavailable for the round of 16, where the United States will play Belgium after Belgium beat Senegal on a penalty kick in extra time. That one went to extra time, tied 2-2 at the end of regulation. England with the come-from-behind win over DR Congo 2-1. Harry Kane with goals in the 75th and 86th minute. In the NBA, the Boston Celtics trading Jaylen Brown to the 76ers. In return, they get Paul George, 2 first-round picks and 2 second-round picks. Lakers get center Walker Kessler from the Jazz for 2 picks first round and 2 pick swaps. They'll also sign him to a 4-year, $130 million deal. The Spurs signed Tobias Harris to 2 years, $31 million.
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6: Showers likely, possibly a thunderstorm, low 70s. Southwest winds, 10 to 15 miles per hour. Thursday, partly cloudy, with a chance of late afternoon showers and thunderstorms, 89. Thursday night, showers and thunderstorms likely, 69. Friday, showers likely, possibly a thunderstorm, 89.

0: This is W247CY Baraboo and WRDB Reedsburg.
1: Team USA has defeated Bosnia-Herzegovina in the World Cup round of 32, stifling them 2-0 in Santa Clara, California, Wednesday night, marking the first time the U.S. has moved on from the first knockout round since 2002. The U.S. next faces Belgium for the round of 16 on Monday in Seattle. Reports say former Senate Majority Leader Mitch McConnell was found unconscious at his Washington, D.C. home on June 14th after a possible heart attack. Several outlets are citing emergency services audio from that day. The 84-year-old Republican's office confirms he was hospitalized on that day, but is not addressing the new reports. McConnell, who's retiring from the Senate at the end of this year, has not returned to the Senate since this latest health incident. The Trump administration is issuing emergency orders for a mid-Atlantic power grid due to this week's heat wave along the East Coast. The Energy Department wants to maximize output, they say, as all-time heat records are expected to be broken across the coast. Energy Secretary Chris Wright has issued orders to dispatch more power generation from several fossil fuel plants during periods of high demand. Negotiations continue in New York in hopes of avoiding a strike by union workers on Broadway.
2: On Tuesday, more than 250 cleaners with the 32BJ SEIU voted

0: authorized a strike for the first time in two decades. A work stoppage would impact around 30 theaters with major productions like Wicked and The Lion King. Workers are calling for a new contract that keeps up with the cost of living. This comes as Broadway has been boasting record earnings for the 2025-26 season, bringing in nearly $2 billion in ticket sales. In New York, I'm Liz Warner.
1: AAA is projecting that more than 72 million Americans will travel during the coming Independence Day holiday period. That would set another record, but is only a 0.5% increase from last year as rising inflationary pressures take a toll. I'm Scott Carr.
2: Showers likely, possibly a thunderstorm, low 70s. Southwest winds, 10 to 15 miles per hour. Thursday, partly cloudy, with a chance of late afternoon showers and thunderstorms, 89. Thursday night, showers and thunderstorms likely, 69. Friday, showers likely, possibly a thunderstorm, 89.

0: from the Fox Sports studios in Los Angeles. Here's Martin Weiss.
1: Flo Gallagher and Malik Tillman found the back of the net for Team USA as they beat Bosnia 2-0 in the first round of the knockout in the World Cup, advancing to the round of 16. But Flo Gallagher did get a red card in the match, meaning he'll be unavailable for the round of 16, where the United States will play Belgium after Belgium beat Senegal on a penalty kick in extra time. That one went to extra time, tied 2-2 at the end of regulation. England with the come-from-behind win over DR Congo 2-1. Harry Kane with goals in the 75th and 86th minute. In the NBA, the Boston Celtics trading Jaylen Brown to the 76ers. In return, they get Paul George, 2 first-round picks and 2 second-round picks. Lakers get center Walker Kessler from the Jazz for 2 picks first round and 2 pick swaps. They also signed him to a 4-year, $130 million deal. The Spurs signed Tobias Harris to 2 years, $31 million.
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3: Showers likely, possibly a thunderstorm, low 70s. Southwest winds, 10 to 15 miles per hour. Thursday, partly cloudy, with a chance of late afternoon showers and thunderstorms, 89. Thursday night, showers and thunderstorms likely, 69. Friday, showers likely, possibly a thunderstorm, 89.

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1: Team USA has defeated Bosnia and Herzegovina in the World Cup round of 32 with a 2-0 win in Santa Clara, California, Wednesday night. It marks the first time the U.S. has moved on from the first knockout round since 2002. The U.S. next faces Belgium for the round of 16 on Monday in Seattle. They'll likely face Belgium without star player Folarin Balogun, who was called for a controversial red card in the 64th minute. A heat wave continues impacting millions across the eastern part of the U.S. as the 4th of July weekend approaches. The most extreme temperatures are in the Great Lakes region, including parts of Wisconsin, Ohio, Michigan, and Illinois. Frank Velez is the director of the Chicago Office of Emergency Management.
2: An extreme warning, heat warning has been issued by the National Weather Center. Dangerous heat and humidity levels are expected throughout the week.
1: The dome is now starting to expand and push cities like Philadelphia, New York, and Washington, D.C. into triple digits. Another concern is that the mega heat dome could spark tropical storm development near the southern U.S. in the Atlantic and the Gulf. Vice President J.D. Vance says the U.S. could resume striking Iran if the ongoing 60-day ceasefire ends without a peace deal. According to Vance, President Trump will not give the order unless he has to. That it's up to the Iranians if America has to do more.
3: Part of the reason why we, in our political leadership, are able to do what we do is because the world over, bad guys and good guys, friends and foes, allies and enemies, are afraid of you.
1: He made the comments while speaking at Naval Air Station Oceana in Virginia Beach. A woman miraculously has survived a 1,500-foot fall on Mount Shasta in Northern California. The 31-year-old fell on Sunday while climbing in steep, icy, rocky terrain. The U.S. Forest Service has climbing rangers and a California Highway Patrol helicopter responded to a report of a fall at about noon. Officials say the woman suffered a possible broken ankle and other injuries, but was otherwise in good spirits. I'm Tammy Trujillo.
4: Showers likely, possibly a thunderstorm, low 70s. Southwest winds, 10 to 15 miles per hour. Thursday, partly cloudy, with a chance of late afternoon showers and thunderstorms, 89. Thursday night, showers and thunderstorms likely, 69. Friday, showers likely, possibly a thunderstorm, 89.

0: from the Fox Sports Studios in Los Angeles. Here's Martin Weiss.
1: In the round of 32 at the World Cup, both Malik Tillman and Flo Balogun found the back of the net. 2-0 win over Bosnia for Team USA, but Balogun did get a red card in the win, so he's going to be unavailable for the round of 16 when the United States will play Belgium. Belgium beat Senegal earlier in the day to advance to the round of 16. England beat DR Congo with 2 second-half goals to advance to the round of 16. They will play Mexico. In the NBA, Jaylen Brown traded from Boston to the Philadelphia 76ers. Paul George, 2 first-round picks and 2 second-round picks coming back. The Lakers are acquiring center Walker Kessler from the Utah Jazz for 2 unprotected first-round picks and 2 first-round pick swaps, also signing the forward to a 4-year, $130 million deal. Major League Baseball, Junior Caminero's homered in 6 straight games. Ray shut out the Royals 4-0. Tigers 6-2 over the Yankees. Yankees lost 7 straight.
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3: Showers likely, possibly a thunderstorm, low 70s. Southwest winds, 10 to 15 miles per hour. Thursday, partly cloudy, with a chance of late afternoon showers and thunderstorms, 89. Thursday night, showers and thunderstorms likely, 69. Friday, showers likely, possibly a thunderstorm, 89.

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1: Team USA is defeated.

0: Bosnia and Herzegovina in the World Cup round of 32 with a 2-0 victory in Santa Clara, California. It marks the first time the U.S. has moved on from the first knockout round since 2002. The U.S. now faces Belgium for the round of 16 on Monday in Seattle. They'll likely face Belgium without star player Fola Runbaligan, who was called for a controversial red card in the 64th minute. Former Senate Majority Leader Mitch McConnell was reportedly found unconscious at his home in Washington, D.C. on June 14th after a possible heart attack. Multiple outlets are citing emergency services audio from that day. The office of the 84-year-old Republican from Kentucky confirms he was hospitalized on June 14th, but is not addressing the new reports. McConnell is retiring from the Senate at the end of this year. He's not returned to the Senate since his latest health incident. The FBI says some of the ransom notes in the Nancy Guthrie case were fake, but others are still being investigated. That's according to the FBI's Phoenix office. This contradicts an earlier report from Reuters, which cited an FBI source as saying none of them were genuine. Two ransom notes were reported in early February, just days after the 84-year-old mother of Today Show host Savannah Guthrie disappeared from her home in southern Arizona. The first demanded millions in cryptocurrency. The second claimed she had died. U.S. officials are in Qatar for talks focused on peace negotiations with Iran, but they're not expected to meet directly with Iranian representatives. Instead, U.S. Special Envoy Steve Witkoff and President Trump's son-in-law Jared Kushner will be meeting with Pakistani and Qatari mediators. A spokesman for Qatar's foreign ministry said no meetings or direct talks between the U.S. and Iran are currently scheduled. This after President Trump and the White House said the Iranians had requested a high-level meeting. Iran has said their officials are in Qatar for meetings and technical talks with mediators on the implementation of a recently signed memorandum of understanding with the U.S., including the unfreezing of some Iranian assets. I'm Tammy Trujillo.
1: Showers likely, possibly a thunderstorm, low 70s. Southwest winds, 10 to 15 miles per hour. Thursday, partly cloudy, with a chance of late afternoon showers and thunderstorms, 89. Thursday night, showers and thunderstorms likely, 69. Friday, showers likely, possibly a thunderstorm, 89.

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2: In the round of 32 at the World Cup, both Malik Tillman and Flo Balogun found the back of the net. 2-0 win over Bosnia for Team USA, but Balogun did get a red card in the win, so he's going to be unavailable for the round of 16 when the United States will play Belgium. Belgium beat Senegal earlier in the day to advance to the round of 16. England beat DR Congo with 2 second-half goals to advance to the round of 16. They will play Mexico. In the NBA, Jaylen Brown traded from Boston to the Philadelphia 76ers. Paul George, 2 first-round picks and 2 second-round picks coming back. The Lakers are acquiring center Walker Kessler from the Utah Jazz for 2 unprotected first-round picks and 2 first-round pick swaps, also signing the forward to a 4-year, $130 million deal. Major League Baseball, Junior Caminero's homered in 6 straight games. Rays shut out the Royals 4-0. Tigers 6-2 over the Yankees. Yankees lost 7 straight.
3: Showers likely, possibly a thunderstorm, low 70s. Southwest winds, 10 to 15 miles per hour. Thursday, partly cloudy, with a chance of late afternoon showers and thunderstorms, 89. Thursday night, showers and thunderstorms likely, 69. Friday, showers likely, possibly a thunderstorm, 89.

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1: Team USA has defeated Bosnia and Herzegovina in the World Cup round of 32 with a 2-0 victory in Santa Clara, California. It marks the first time the U.S. has moved on from the first knockout round since 2002. The U.S. now faces Belgium for the round of 16 on Monday in Seattle. They'll likely face Belgium without star player Folarin Balogun, who was called for a controversial red card in the 64th minute. A heat wave is impacting millions across the eastern part of the U.S. as the 4th of July weekend approaches. The most extreme temperatures are in the Great Lakes region, including parts of Wisconsin, Ohio, Michigan, and Illinois. Much of the East Coast is now seeing dangerous heat levels as well, with temperatures in Washington and New York quite possibly hitting near the 100 mark. Major cities across the region like Philadelphia and Boston are set to be affected as well. Recent polling shows Republicans are holding the edge in the battle for a majority in the U.S. Senate. More on that story from Scott Carr.
2: According to a New York Times and Siena poll, that's despite Democrats remaining competitive in six key Senate battleground states. Democrats lead the Senate races in North Carolina and Maine, while the candidates in Texas are currently tied at 47% each. The poll says Republicans hold a slim lead over Democrats in Iowa, Alaska, and Ohio. Democrats would have to net four seats in the upcoming election in November to take control of the upper chamber. I'm Scott Carr in Washington.
1: AAA is projecting that more than 72 million Americans will travel over the Independence Day holiday period this year. That would set a new record, but it's only a 0.5% increase from last year as rising inflationary pressures take a toll. According to AAA, most travelers will hit the road as more than 61 million people are expected to drive to their destinations, most traveling at least 50 miles from home. Air travel remains steady, while cruising and other modes of transportation are also seeing growth. The holiday travel period goes through Sunday, July 5th. I'm Tammy Trujillo.
3: Showers likely, possibly a thunderstorm, low 70s. Southwest winds, 10 to 15 miles per hour. Thursday, partly cloudy, with a chance of late afternoon showers and thunderstorms, 89. Thursday night, showers and thunderstorms likely, 69. Friday, showers likely, possibly a thunderstorm, 89.

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1: From the Fox Sports Studios in Los Angeles, here's Martin Weiss.
2: In the round of 32 at the World Cup, both Malik Tillman and Flo Balogun found the back of the net. 2-0 win over Bosnia for Team USA, but Balogun did get a red card in the win, so he's going to be unavailable for the round of 16 when the United States will play Belgium. Belgium beat Senegal earlier in the day to advance to the round of 16. England beat DR Congo with 2 second-half goals to advance to the round of 16. They will play Mexico. In the NBA, Jaylen Brown traded from Boston to the Philadelphia 76ers. Paul George, 2 first-round picks and 2 second-round picks coming back. The Lakers are acquiring center Walker Kessler from the Utah Jazz for 2 unprotected first-round picks and 2 first-round pick swaps. Also signing the forward to a 4-year, $130 million deal. Major League Baseball, Junior Caminero's homered in 6 straight games. Ray shut out the Royals 4-0. Tigers 6-2 over the Yankees. Yankees lost 7 straight.
3: Showers likely, possibly a thunderstorm, low 70s. Southwest winds, 10 to 15 miles per hour. Thursday, partly cloudy, with a chance of late afternoon showers and thunderstorms, 89. Thursday night, showers and thunderstorms likely, 69. Friday, showers likely, possibly a thunderstorm, 89.

choking from the smell of stale perfume. And that cigarette you're smoking, I'll scare you to death.

0: This is W247CY Baraboo and WRDB Reedsburg.
1: The latest round of talks between the U.S. and Iran have ended with no major developments, but officials in Qatar claim there was positive progress made in the talks that wrapped up Wednesday in Doha. Negotiators for the two countries reportedly spent both days discussing the Strait of Hormuz and unfreezing Iranian funds. President Trump said Wednesday the two sides were making progress and told reporters that the denuclearization of Iran is moving along well. The next meeting between the U.S. and Iran will take place after the funeral for Iran's late supreme leader, Ayatollah Khamenei, who's due to be buried next week. Team USA beat Bosnia and Herzegovina in the World Cup round of 32 in Santa Clara, California on Wednesday night. The 2-0 victory marks the first time the U.S. has moved on from the first knockout round since 2002. The U.S. next faces Belgium for the round of 16 on Monday in Seattle. The Justice Department is directing its staff to bring fraud charges in alleged cases of birth terrorism. It's in response to the Supreme Court's birthright citizenship ruling on Tuesday. Following that 6-3 ruling against, the DOJ's Office of the Deputy Attorney General says investigation and prosecution of birth terrorism schemes should be prioritized by all criminal division staff. The Migration Policy Institute claims up to 26,000 babies born annually in the U.S. can be attributed to birth terrorism. Birth tourism is illegal, but the DOJ is telling prosecutors to explore related statutes like wire fraud and money laundering when pursuing cases. Actor Danny Glover is opening up about his

0: Alzheimer's disease diagnosis. He revealed in an exclusive interview with NBC's Today Show that he's been living with the disease now for several years. The 79-year-old actor and his family provided a glimpse into what life is now like for the four-time Emmy winner, who shared that as the disease advances, things are going to be different and changing. Glover's working with the Alzheimer's Association as he navigates the progressive neurodegenerative disorder. I'm Tammy Trujillo.
1: Showers likely, possibly a thunderstorm, low 70s. Southwest winds, 10 to 15 miles per hour. Thursday, partly cloudy, with a chance of late afternoon showers and thunderstorms, 89. Thursday night, showers and thunderstorms likely, 69. Friday, showers likely, possibly a thunderstorm, 89.

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1: From the Fox Sports Studios in Los Angeles, here's Martin Weiss.
2: In the round of 32 at the World Cup, both Malik Tillman and Flo Balogun found the back of the net. 2-0 win over Bosnia for Team USA, but Balogun did get a red card.

0: card in the win. So he's going to be unavailable for the round of 16 when the United States will play Belgium. Belgium beat Senegal earlier in the day to advance to the round of 16. England beat DR Congo with 2 second-half goals to advance to the round of 16. They will play Mexico. In the NBA, Jaylen Brown traded from Boston to the Philadelphia 76ers. Paul George, 2 first-round picks and 2 second-round picks coming back. The Lakers are acquiring center Walker Kessler from the Utah Jazz for 2 unprotected first-round picks and 2 first-round pick swaps, also signing the forward to a 4-year, $130 million deal. Major League Baseball, Junior Caminero's homered in 6 straight games. Ray shut out the Royals 4-0. Tigers 6-2 over the Yankees. Yankees lost 7 straight.
1: Showers likely, possibly a thunderstorm, low 70s. Southwest winds 10 to 15 miles per hour. Thursday, partly cloudy, with a chance of late afternoon showers and thunderstorms, 89. Thursday night, showers and thunderstorms likely, 69. Friday, showers likely, possibly a thunderstorm, 89.

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1: The Justice Department is directing its staff to bring fraud charges in alleged cases of birth tourism. More from Mark Mayfield.
2: This is in response to the Supreme Court's birthright citizenship ruling on Tuesday. Following the 6-3 ruling, the DOJ's Office of the Deputy Attorney General says investigation and prosecution of birth tourism schemes should be prioritized by all criminal division staff. The Migration Policy Institute claims up to 26,000 babies born annually in the U.S. could be attributed to birth tourism. Birth tourism is illegal, but the DOJ tells prosecutors to explore related statutes, such as wire fraud and money laundering, when pursuing cases. I'm Mark Mayfield.
1: The latest round of talks between the U.S. and Iran have ended with no major developments. More from Tammy Trujillo.
3: Officials in Qatar, though, claim there was positive progress in the talks that wrapped up Wednesday in Doha. Negotiators for the two countries reportedly spent both days discussing the Strait of Hormuz and unfreezing Iranian funds. President Trump said Wednesday the two sides were making progress and told reporters that, quote, the denuclearization of Iran is moving along well. The next meeting between the U.S. and Iran will take place after the funeral for Iran's late Supreme Leader Ayatollah Khamenei, who is due to be buried next week. I'm Tammy Trujillo.
1: The government's June jobs report will be released today, a day earlier than normal due to the upcoming July 4th holiday. Most analysts expect to see that 115,000 jobs were added last month. New details are emerging.

0: emerging about the daring mask-clad pair who climbed the spire at Manhattan's Empire State Building Wednesday. More from Liz Warner.
1: First thought to be protesters before revealed to be lovebirds, Yvonne Birkus proposed to Angela Nicolau 1,400 feet in the air prior to their arrest by the NYPD. At the top, they had unfurled a banner that read, "When the power of love beats the love of power, the world knows peace."
0: I'm Michael Kastner.
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6: Showers and thunderstorms likely today, upper 80s. Extreme heat warning in effect, with heat index values as high as mid-90s. Southwest winds, 5 to 10. Tonight, showers and thunderstorms likely, 70. Friday, showers and thunderstorms likely, 88. Friday night, a chance of showers and thunderstorms, 69. Saturday, showers and a possible thunderstorm, 82.

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3: In the round of 32 at the World Cup, both Malik Tillman and Flo Balogun found the back of the net. 2-0 win over Bosnia for Team USA, but Balogun did get a red card in the win, so he's going to be unavailable for the round of 16 when the United States will play Belgium. Belgium beat Senegal earlier in the day to advance to the round of 16. England beat DR Congo with 2 second-half goals to advance to the round of 16. They will play Mexico. In the NBA, Jaylen Brown traded from Boston to the Philadelphia 76ers. Paul George, 2 first-round picks and 2 second-round picks coming back. The Lakers are acquiring center Walker Kessler from the Utah Jazz for 2 unprotected first-round picks and 2 first-round pick swaps, also signing the forward to a 4-year, $130 million deal. Major League Baseball, Junior Caminero's homered in 6 straight games. Ray shut out the Royals 4-0. Tigers 6-2 over the Yankees. Yankees lost 7 straight.
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4: I brought back Jacob and Gina
6: Jim
4: some sand.
6: Jim Salenport with Winfield United says he stresses to growers the importance of having an adjuvant system in drone applications.
7: This is a pretty new space for us. Winfield United's been producing and distributing spray adjuvants for many decades. Through a ground rig, we're pretty comfortable. You know, this is a rapidly evolving

0: living space, Brent. And we're utilizing our facility in River Falls, Wisconsin, our wind tunnels there, our drones there, to take a look, just like we do out of a ground rig. What's happening when we spray these, make applications out of these drones? It's a different system. It's not coming top down out of a boom. You know, that material is being whipped around through a rotary atomizer in many cases. So it's been really neat to look at how these machines are making these applications, and better yet, how to optimize them.
1: Valancourt says more growers are leveraging drone technology to spray their fields, and he adds that it ties directly into precision agriculture, which can help boost profitability.
0: Look, I don't care if you're spraying out of a ground rig, traditional aerial, helicopter, drone. It's important to get an adjuvant in the tank. As soon as you are tank mixing your material, that's when forces are starting to work against you, whether it's hard water, whether it's environmental conditions, a windy, breezy day like this. You know, and with a drone, you're certainly moving faster than a ground rig. Getting that drift reduction dialed in is probably the most overlooked thing that I'm hearing right now in the drone space. For a relatively small investment per acre, with our data, we've been able to show, hey, let's get those nice middle-sized droplets. It's going to give the best chance to reach the crop and even penetrate down through the canopy and ensure nice coverage, especially with these contact chemistries like fungicides. You know, the more material that you're getting to the plant, it's naturally going to encourage a greater ROI. And we see that with fungicides. With Masterlock, now this is out of our ground rig and traditional aerial data, but we've seen a good lift on corn with Masterlock tank mix with your fungicide application.
1: Valancourt says growers are encouraged to improve spray application accuracy to help maximize the performance of spray drone technology. More news online at brownfieldagnews.com. I'm Brent Barnett with Brownfield Ag News.
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3: Showers and thunderstorms likely today, upper 80s. Extreme heat warning in effect, with heat index values as high as mid-90s. Southwest winds, 5 to 10. Tonight, showers and thunderstorms likely, 70. Friday, showers and thunderstorms likely, 88. Friday night, a chance of showers and thunderstorms, 69. Saturday, showers and a possible thunderstorm, 82.

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1: The Justice Department is directing its staff to bring fraud charges in alleged cases of birth tourism. More from Mark Mayfield.
2: This is in response to the Supreme Court's birthright citizenship ruling on Tuesday. Following the 6-3 ruling, the DOJ's Office of the Deputy Attorney General says investigation and prosecution of birth tourism schemes should be prioritized by all criminal division staff. The Migration Policy Institute claims up to 26,000 babies born annually in the U.S. could be attributed to birth tourism. Birth tourism is illegal, but the DOJ tells prosecutors to explore related statutes, such as wire fraud and money laundering, when pursuing cases. I'm Mark Mayfield.
1: The latest round of talks between the U.S. and Iran have ended with no major developments. More from Tammy Trujillo.
3: Officials in Qatar, though, claim there was positive progress in the talks that wrapped up Wednesday in Doha. Negotiators for the two countries reportedly spent both days discussing the Strait of Hormuz and unfreezing Iranian funds. President Trump said Wednesday the two sides were making progress and told reporters that, quote, the denuclearization of Iran is moving along well. The next meeting between the U.S. and Iran will take place after the funeral for Iran's late supreme leader, Ayatollah Khamenei, who is due to be buried next week. I'm Tammy Trujillo.
1: The government's June jobs report will be released today, a day earlier than normal due to the upcoming July 4th holiday. Most analysts expect to see that 115,000 jobs were added last month. New details are emerging about the daring mask-clad pair who climbed the spire at Manhattan's Empire State Building Wednesday. More from Liz Warner.
4: First thought to be protesters before revealed to be lovebirds, Yvonne Birkus proposed to Angela Nicolau 1,400 feet in the air prior to their arrest by the NYPD. At the top, they had unfurled a banner that read, "When the power of love beats the love of power, the world knows peace."
1: I'm Michael Kastner.
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1: Showers and thunderstorms likely today, upper 80s. Extreme heat warning in effect, with heat index values as high as mid-90s. Southwest winds, 5 to 10. Tonight, showers and thunderstorms likely, 70. Friday, showers and thunderstorms likely, 88. Friday night, a chance of showers and thunderstorms, 69. Saturday, showers and a possible thunderstorm, 82.

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Kevin Kellogg in for Tom Dumeen here on your Thursday, the second day of July. Some storms have rolled through during the overnight and into this morning. Should be ending pretty soon with the main storms. Could see some more showers and an extreme heat warning still in effect until 10 o'clock tonight. So just be prepared of the weather. We'll get you a weather detail coming up in just a little bit. Music from Olivia Newton-John and the Animals in the Atlanta Rhythm Section, and some Jimmy Buffett going to Margaritaville on Classic Hits 97.3 RDB.

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Letting you know that the Portage Free Lunch Summer Program is on through August 21st. Locations include Goodyear Park on DeWitt Street from 11 to 11.30, the Portage Public Library on Edgewater Street from 11.15 to 11.45, Lincoln Park on East Carroll Street from 11.40 until noon, Sanborn Park on West Franklin Street from 12.15 to 12.35, and lunches are free to youth ages 18 and under, must be eaten on site for the Portage Free Summer Lunch Program. News update on the way, weather too, because extreme heat warning is getting to us. It's still

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0: Here are some of the stories that we are working on this hour. The Wisconsin DOT announced that pavement buckles on Wednesday had caused road closures in southern Wisconsin near Baraboo at Lehman Road and near West Baraboo on County C. The Sauk County Highway Department handled both closures. Drivers on the July 4th holiday may encounter the massive Wisconsin River Bridge construction project along I-39/90/94 near Portage, where state officials are urging motorists to slow down and stay alert. The Wisconsin Department of Natural Resources Conservation Wardens will once again join law enforcement agencies nationwide for Operation Dry Water, an annual campaign to prevent boating while impaired during this holiday weekend. And Wisconsin has been approved for $22.6 million in federal disaster assistance following severe storms, tornadoes, and flooding in the state in April. Extreme heat warning in effect for today. Showers and thunderstorms likely. Upper 80s. Southwest winds 5 to 10.
3: 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Happy birthday to you.
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0: Showers and thunderstorms likely today, upper 80s. Extreme heat warning in effect, with heat index values as high as mid-90s. Southwest winds, 5 to 10. Tonight, showers and thunderstorms likely, 70. Friday, showers and thunderstorms likely, 88. Friday night, a chance of showers and thunderstorms, 69. Saturday, showers and a possible thunderstorm, 82.

0: 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How much ice cream do you eat a week? According to a new survey by Tillamook, ice cream lovers eat 11 scoops of ice cream a week during the summer. A whopping 95% of Americans admit to eating at least one scoop per week. And when you add those totals up, Americans eat an estimated 11.4 billion pounds of ice cream over the course of the summer. That's enough to fill 113 football stadiums. Cookies and cream, the favorite flavor for Gen Z, millennials, and Gen X. Baby boomers like us, we love the classic chocolate, and I sure do. And most people would rather eat their ice cream from a bowl or a cup than a cone. If someone's going to give me ice cream, I'll eat it either way. Our Fox Sports update on the way. Boomer's got to look at local sports, including the Brewers' win last night. And we've got Neil Diamond coming up on Classic Hits, 97.3 RDB.
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4: In the round of 32 at the World Cup, both Malik Tillman and Flo Balogun found the back of the net. 2-0 win over Bosnia for Team USA, but Balogun did get a red card in the win, so he's going to be unavailable for the round of 16 when the United States will play Belgium. Belgium beat Senegal earlier in the day to advance to the round of 16. England beat DR Congo with 2 second-half goals to advance to the round of 16. They will play Mexico. In the NBA, Jaylen Brown traded from Boston to the Philadelphia 76ers. Paul George, 2 first-round picks and 2 second-round picks coming back. The Lakers are acquiring center Walker Kessler from the Utah Jazz for 2 unprotected first-round picks and 2 first-round pick swaps. Also signing the forward to a 4-year, $130 million deal.

0: Major League Baseball. Junior Caminero's homered in six straight games. Ray shut out the Royals 4-0. Tigers 6-2 over the Yankees. Yankees lost seven straight.
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2: Magnum Media Sports. Late Tuesday night, Woodside Mauston High School Baseball League. Wisconsin Dells Post 187 topped Ithaca 10-2, scoring five runs in the fourth inning, adding four more in the sixth. Liam Westad had two hits while Pierce McClavin got the win, going six innings, giving up just one run and one hit, and striking out nine. In the second game that night, Wisconsin Dells edged Royals 6-5, scoring the winning run in the bottom of the sixth inning. Jasper Evans and McClavin each had two hits. Noah Bowen gets the win in relief of Tyson Price. Home Talent League Baseball from last night. Columbus Downs Poinette 11-1 as Trace Kirchberg, Elliot Turnquist, and James Mawbry combined for a no-hitter for Columbus. Home Talent Night League tonight, Wisconsin Dells at Reedsburg. Tomorrow, the Dells at Sauk Prairie. The Saturday schedule has Reedsburg at home with Middleton. And Sunday, a full slate, Sauk Prairie at Reedsburg, Wisconsin Dells at Cazenovia, and Poinette at DeForest. The Brewers broke a 2-2 tie with Cincinnati and went on to defeat the Reds last night, 4-2. Garrett Mitchell led the way at the plate, going 4-for-4 with two doubles and an RBI triple. Aaron Ashby gets the win, his 12th of the year. Trevor McGill, the save, his 12th of the year. And Abner Uribe gets his 12th hold of the year. The Brewers in Cincinnati close out their four-game series this afternoon. Broadcast time is 12:35 on 97.3 RDB and AM 1400. Magnum Media Sports.
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1: The latest round of talks between the U.S. and Iran is over. Officials in Qatar claim there was positive progress in the talks that wrapped up Wednesday in Doha. Negotiators for the two countries reportedly spent both days discussing the Strait of Hormuz and unfreezing Iranian funds. The Justice Department is investigating alleged cases of birth tourism. This is in response to the Supreme Court's birthright citizenship ruling on Tuesday. Following the 6-3 ruling, the DOJ's Office of the Deputy Attorney General says investigation and prosecution of birth tourism schemes should be prioritized by all criminal division staff. At least 10 people are dead after a massive missile and drone strike on Ukraine. More from Mark Mayfield.
2: The strikes targeted the capital, Kyiv, and several other regions across the country. Russia says it targeted military, fuel, and energy facilities, and civilians spent the night in shelters. Ukrainian officials say that residential buildings were also destroyed. This latest attack comes as Ukraine has been stepping up drone attacks on energy and military industrial facilities deep inside Russia. I'm Mark Mayfield.
1: America is celebrating its birthday, but babies will be getting the presents in the form of Trump accounts. More from Rory O'Neill.
3: Included in last year's One Big Beautiful Bill, Trump accounts officially launch on the 4th of July. Millions of families have already signed up for what's technically known as a 530A account. They provide U.S. citizens born between 2025 and 2028 with a one-time $1,000 contribution from the federal government. That money cannot be withdrawn until the child turns 18. I'm Rory O'Neill.
1: The United States is headed to the next round of the World Cup. The Stars and Stripes shut out Bosnia 2-0 from Santa Clara. Team USA will face Belgium on Monday. I'm Michael Kastner.
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6: The Wisconsin DOT announced that pavement buckles on Wednesday had caused road closures in southern Wisconsin. According to the DOT, the first buckle happened just after 3:15 Wednesday afternoon near Baraboo at Lehman Road. All lanes were reopened for traffic 2 hours later. A second closure was announced near West Baraboo on County C. The buckle happened after 4:30 p.m. on Highway 12, and lanes were reopened just after 6:30. The Sauk County Highway Department handled both closures. Extreme temperatures in the area can cause pavement buckling, and drivers should remain cautious. Drivers on the 4th of July.

0: July holiday may encounter the massive Wisconsin River Bridge construction project along I-39, 90, and 94 near Portage, where state officials are urging motorists to slow down and stay alert. The more than $130 million project is replacing the interstate bridges first built in 1961 and is expected to finish up in 2028. Crews are rebuilding the bridges one at a time to keep traffic moving through the area, but note that driving near work zones can be dangerous for both drivers and workers. State Patrol says troopers will be stepping up enforcement in the work zone as traffic increases for the upcoming holiday weekend. The Wisconsin Department of Natural Resources Conservation Wardens will once again join law enforcement agencies nationwide for Operation Dry Water, an annual campaign to prevent boating while impaired during this holiday weekend. Wardens will focus on public education, compliance checks, and efforts to identify and remove impaired boat operators. Boaters can expect to see an increased law enforcement presence on the water and at the boat launches. Alcohol use remains a leading known contributing factor in recreational boating fatalities nationwide. In 2025, one-third of Wisconsin's 15 fatal boating incidents involved alcohol. Wisconsin has been approved for $22.6 million in federal disaster assistance following severe storms, tornadoes, and flooding in the state. The move comes after communities across the state experienced heavy rainfall and severe weather in April, causing rivers to flood and destroying homes and businesses. Governor Tony Evers formally requested a federal disaster declaration from President Trump for the damaging storms and floods that same month. Trump posted that he spoke with Representative Tom Tiffany about the approval. Now you're up to date. Kevin Kellogg, Magnum Media News.
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0: Showers and thunderstorms likely today, upper 80s. Extreme heat warning in effect, with heat index values as high as mid-90s. Southwest winds, 5 to 10. Tonight, showers and thunderstorms likely, 70. Friday, showers and thunderstorms likely, 88. Friday night, a chance of showers and thunderstorms, 69. Saturday, showers and a possible thunderstorm, 82.

Classic Hits, 97.3 RDB. People gotta be free. That's the Rascals. 4th of July weekend right around the corner. Area fireworks include Friday in Mauston at Veterans Memorial Park, Sauk Prairie Fire on the River in DeForest at Fireman's Park. Saturday, there's fireworks at Freedom Fest at Neshon Park in Reedsburg, in Baraboo at the Baraboo High School, in Wisconsin Dells downtown, and various other locations in the Dells. Wanakee has Wanabooms at Rip Park, Hardyville, Chandler Park, Columbus, Fireman's Park. The Merrimack Fire Department fireworks at the corner of Highway 78 and Idlewild Road, and Oxford Fire Department and Lions Club 4th of July Festival at the Oxford Park. So lots of fireworks around the area. We'll talk later on this morning about the events going on throughout the 4th of July weekend. Get prepared for CCR, Stevie Wonder, and here's Chicago, If You Leave Me Now, on Classic Hits 97.3 RDB.

0: Classic Hits, 97.3 RDB. You are the sunshine of my life. That's Stevie Wonder. Kevin Kellogg for Tom Dumean on your Thursday. Brewers beat Cincinnati 4-2 last night. Game 4 of the 4-game set this afternoon at American Family Field. Our pregame coverage starting around 12:35 here on 97.3 RDB. Going to the movies this weekend, maybe to escape the heat, Minions and Monsters. The Minions are back, taking over Hollywood in this new movie, and Young Washington has a new movie about the early days of the first president of the United States. We also find that if you want to stay home and watch a movie tonight, well, actually, you got to wait till Friday if you got Prime Video. The movie Project Hail Mary with Ryan Gosling will be released on Prime Video coming up on Friday. So that's what's going on in the movies. Maybe you want to cool down in the movie theater or just cool down in front of your air conditioner at home. That would be a great idea. Speaking of the weather, heat advisory in effect, the heat warning actually in effect until 10 o'clock tonight. Could see the heat indices high into the 90s today. We'll get you a weather update pretty soon. We've got the morning Wisconsin agribusiness news and the Beach Boys, Seals and Crofts, King Harvest, and ABBA just around the bend on 97.3 RDB.
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2: I'm Nicole Haslip with Agribusiness News. I'm Brownfield. Pioneer didn't become the number one corn and soybean seed brand in the U.S. without earning that title, but they're not finished. They'll keep doing what it takes to stay number one. Trade Representative Jamison Greer says the United States isn't renewing the U.S.-Mexico-Canada agreement in its current form and will pursue changes. National Milk Producers Federation Greg Dowd, a former chief ag negotiator, says it's the next stage in the process and how the agreement was designed.
3: What this really does is kick into now an annual review process. And from there, the honest answer is it's a negotiation.
2: The three countries met virtually Wednesday to conduct a joint review of the agreement. Many ag groups have said they're supportive of USMCA updates. Dowd says Canada needs to be held accountable for how it administers dairy trade rate quotas.
3: They tend to allocate those tariffs to folks that won't utilize the tariff. And that's not how you do this. And that's not what was agreed to.
2: A market analyst says it remains to be seen if Iran begins to make purchases of U.S. ag goods. Jim McCormick is with AgMarket.net.
4: That's the hard part about it, because of the fact that, let's face it, we're dealing with a country that we haven't traded with for 30-40 years in general, very aggressively. So how do you get the reliability of it?
2: The ranking member of the U.S. House Agriculture Committee suggests the Trump administration is undermining farm families. Angie Craig says the war in Iran has driven up fertilizer and fuel prices.
5: Our largest agriculture competitors like Brazil and Argentina are seizing the markets that U.S. farmers spent decades and billions of dollars to develop. Because the White House has blown up trade agreements with our closest allies and chief rivals alike.
2: She says farm bankruptcies in the Midwest are up 70% this year, and the U.S. has lost more than 15,000 farms since 2025. Wisconsin State Senator Brad Pfaff also participated in the call and said under Trump, farmers are making less while consumers are paying more.
6: How does that work? What kind of economic policy is that? In which farmers who grow the food that we enjoy and we need, they can barely make even. But yet we as consumers, we go to the store, we're seeing prices go up and up.
2: The USDA is investing $500 million to increase domestic fertilizer production.
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2: I'm Nicole Haslip with Brownfield.
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0: 97.3 RDB with Waterloo. That is from ABBA. Some showbiz news. Tom Hanks was voted the person Americans would like to most see as the face of the United States. Other top vote-getters included Barack Obama, President Trump, Dolly Parton, and Clint Eastwood. And 79-year-old Danny Glover revealed yesterday that he's been living with Alzheimer's disease since he was diagnosed in 2023. He does remain positive about it, though. He says, "I have my daughter, I have my friends. Your life continues." Village People singer, co-founder Victor Willis passed away on Tuesday, a day before his 75th birthday. His wife said he suffered from a short but aggressive illness. Some showbiz highlights for you on this Thursday morning. Speaking of highlights, our Fox Sports report on the way. Boomers got local sports with the Brewer win last night. And we've got an update on the weather with music from Lee Michaels on tap on Classic Hits 97.3 RDB.
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3: In the round of 32 at the World Cup, both Malik Tillman and Flo Balogun found the back of the net. 2-0 win over Bosnia for Team USA, but Balogun did get a red card in the win, so he's going to be unavailable for the round of 16 when the United States will play Belgium. Belgium beat Senegal earlier in the day to advance to the round of 16. England beat DR Congo with 2 second-half goals to advance to the round of 16. They will play Mexico. In the NBA, Jaylen Brown traded from Boston to the Philadelphia 76ers. Paul George, 2 first-round picks and 2 second-round picks coming back. The Lakers are acquiring center Walker Kessler from the Utah Jazz for 2 unprotected first-round picks and 2 first-round pick swaps. Also signing the forward to a 4-year, $130 million deal. Major League Baseball, Junior Caminero's homered in 6 straight games. Ray shut out the Royals 4-0. Tigers 6-2 over the Yankees. Yankees lost 7 straight.
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5: 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Late Tuesday night, Woodside Boston High School Baseball League. Wisconsin Dells post 187, topped Ithaca 10-2, scoring 5 runs in the 4th inning, adding 4 more in the 6th. Liam Westhead had 2 hits while Pierce McClavin got the win, going 6 innings, giving up just 1 run and 1 hit, and striking out 9. In the 2nd game that night, Wisconsin Dells edged Royals 6-5, scoring the winning run in the bottom of the 6th inning. Jasper Evans and McClyman each had 2 hits. Noah Bowen gets the win in relief of Tyson Price. Home talent league baseball from last night. Columbus Downs Poinette 11-1 as Trace Kirchberg, Elliot Turnquist, and James Mawbry combined for a no-hitter for Columbus. Home talent night league tonight, Wisconsin Dells at Reedsburg. Tomorrow, the Dells at Sauk Prairie. The Saturday schedule has Reedsburg at home with Middleton, and Sunday a full slate, Sauk Prairie at Reedsburg, Wisconsin Dells at Cazenovia, and Poinette at DeForest. The Brewers broke a 2-2 tie with Cincinnati and went on to defeat the Reds last night, 4-2. Garrett Mitchell led the way at the plate, going 4-for-4 with 2 doubles and an RBI triple. Aaron Ashby gets the win, his 12th of the year. Trevor McGill, the save, his 12th of the year, and Abner Uribe, 12th hole of the year. The Brewers in Cincinnati close out their 4-game series this afternoon. 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
1: Showers and thunderstorms likely today, upper 80s. Extreme heat warning in effect with heat index values as high as mid-90s. Southwest winds 5 to 10. Tonight, showers and thunderstorms likely, 70. Friday, showers and thunderstorms likely, 88. Friday night, a chance of showers and thunderstorms, 69. Saturday, showers and a possible thunderstorm, 82.

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1: The latest round of talks between the U.S. and Iran have ended with no major developments. Tammy Trujillo reports.
2: Officials in Qatar, though, claim there was positive progress in the talks that wrapped up Wednesday in Doha. Negotiators for the two countries reportedly spent both days discussing the Strait of Hormuz and unfreezing Iranian funds. President Trump said Wednesday the two sides were making progress and told reporters that, quote, the denuclearization of Iran is moving along well. The next meeting between the U.S. and Iran will take place after the funeral for Iran's late supreme leader, Ayatollah Khamenei, who is due to be buried next week. I'm Tammy Trujillo.
1: A federal judge is blocking the U.S. Postal Service from carrying out President Trump's order to restrict mail-in ballots. Mark Mayfield with more.
3: Earlier this year, Trump signed an executive order restricting mail-in ballots ahead of the midterm elections. Democratic-led states sued the administration to block the move, and a judge in Boston ruled that the Postal Service could not carry out the order in the states that sued. On Wednesday, a federal judge in Washington, D.C. ruled that the order could not be carried out in any state. The ruling was in favor of a lawsuit from the NAACP, which called the order Trump's attempt to rig the election. I'm Mark Mayfield.
1: Forecasters are predicting a scorching hot 4th of July weekend on the East Coast. The heat dome that's been sweltering parts of the Midwest this week will intensify in the eastern U.S. today and tomorrow, creating high humidity and the hottest weather so far this year in many cities. The United States is moving on to the next round of the World Cup after hitting the pitch last night in Santa Clara, California, to begin the knockout stage. The Stars and Stripes shut out Bosnia-Herzegovina 2-0. And on Wall Street, before the opening bell, stock futures are little changed as traders brace for the June jobs report. I'm Michael Kastner.
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7: 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We can kind of see women all throughout their life. And then also doing the prenatal visits and following them throughout their pregnancy and postpartum and becoming part of their life throughout.
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8: Drivers on the 4th of July holiday may encounter the massive Wisconsin River Bridge construction.

0: construction project along Interstate 39, 90, and 94 near Portage, where state officials are urging motorists to slow down and stay alert. The more than $130 million project is replacing the interstate bridges first built in 1961 and is expected to finish up in 2028. Crews are rebuilding the bridges one at a time to keep traffic moving throughout the area, but note that driving near work zones can be dangerous for both drivers and workers. State Patrol says troopers will be stepping up law enforcement in the work zones as traffic increases for the upcoming holiday weekend. The Wisconsin Department of Natural Resources Conservation Wardens will once again join law enforcement agencies nationwide for Operation Dry Water, an annual campaign to prevent boating while impaired during this holiday weekend. Wardens will focus on public education, compliance checks, and efforts to identify and remove impaired boat operators. Boaters can expect to see an increased law enforcement presence on the water and at the boat launches. Alcohol use remains a leading known contributing factor in recreational boating fatalities nationwide. In 2025, one-third of Wisconsin's 15 fatal boating incidents involved alcohol. New mothers on Medicaid in Wisconsin are now eligible for 12 months of postpartum health care coverage under a new bipartisan law. The law was first signed into legislation earlier this year by Governor Tony Evers. The State Department of Health Services said the expansion is expected to benefit more than 16,000 low-income women in 2026. The expanded coverage includes treatment for postpartum, chronic conditions, mental services, therapy, and more. The coverage is automatically extended for the full year for women on Medicaid who are pregnant or within the 60-day postpartum period as of May 31st. As communities prepare to celebrate Independence Day, Ready Wisconsin urges everyone to celebrate responsibly and make firework safety the star of the show. In 2025, there were 226 emergency department visits in Wisconsin for firework-related injuries, with 58% of those occurring during the first week of July, according to data from the Wisconsin Department of Health Services. Now, you're up to date. Kevin Kellogg, Magnum Media News.
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0: Showers and thunderstorms likely today, upper 80s. Extreme heat warning in effect with heat index values as high as mid-90s. Southwest winds 5 to 10. Tonight, showers and thunderstorms likely, 70. Friday, showers and thunderstorms likely, 88. Friday night, a chance of showers and thunderstorms, 69. Saturday, showers and a possible thunderstorm, 82.

97.3 RDB Reflections of My Life with Marmalade. It's Kevin Kellogg in for Tom Dumeen, letting you know of some things going on for the 4th of July weekend. Fire on the River in Sauk Prairie on Friday and Saturday. 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Go to fireontheriver.org to get more information. Also, the dedication of the Webb Park Cannon will take place on Saturday at 11 a.m. at North Webb Avenue in Reedsburg. Featured speakers include Mayor Dave Estes and State Representative Tony Kurtz. Presentation made by the Furman Finnegan American Legion Post 350 Honor and Color Guard. Also a public reading of the Declaration of Independence at the Reedsburg Community Market Park at 115 North Webb Avenue at 2 o'clock on the 4th of July. Everyone is welcome to attend both events. I get stuck there on the time and the date. Reedsburg Freedom Fest and fireworks on Saturday, July 4th at Neshon Park from 3 until dusk. The Eat Street local vendors and bounce houses start at 3. Live music starts at 6. Fireworks at dusk. So some of the things going on around the area for the 4th of July weekend. How about the Kings switching the glide? 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

0: Classic Hits 97.3 RDB, Olivia Newton-John with A Little More Love. If you're thinking about getting wedding, here's a couple of items for you. Police in Wisconsin down in Milwaukee were called to a wedding reception where two people were injured with gunshot wounds. The reason it started was because one of the groomsmen ate meatballs with his bare hands. Now, you saw those Russian climbers yesterday, Ivan Berkus and Angela Nikolaou, scaling the antenna atop the Empire State Building, getting engaged 1,300 feet above New York City. Then they got arrested for trespassing. That's not a fun honeymoon. Now, the Taylor-Travis wedding is going to go down tomorrow at Madison Square Garden. Should be about 10 hours long. Doors open at 3:30. The reception will end at 2 in the morning. So some wedding news on this Thursday. Yeah, I think we're all tired of the Taylor and Travis wedding by now. Morning weather update on the way and some music from Three Dog Night on Classic Hits 97.3 RDB.
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3: Showers and thunderstorms likely today, upper 80s. Extreme heat warning in effect, with heat index values as high as mid-90s. Southwest winds, 5 to 10. Tonight, showers and thunderstorms likely, 70. Friday, showers and thunderstorms likely, 88. Friday night, a chance of showers and thunderstorms, 69. Saturday, showers and a possible thunderstorm, 82.

0: 97.3 RDB with the Hollies and Carrie Ann. Kevin Kellogg in for Tom Dumine. But before Tom went on vacation, he did give us a news and views program for today. Tom will talk with Christine Kennecke from the Reedsburg Chamber of Commerce. That'll come after 10 this morning. Coming up next, our Fox Sports update. Boomer has got an updated look at sports. We'll check the weather forecast and some music from Donna Summer, all on Classic Hits 97.3 RDB.
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3: In the round of 32 at the World Cup, both Malik Tillman and Flo Balogun found the back of the net. 2-0 win over Bosnia for Team USA, but Balogun did get a red card in the win, so he's going to be unavailable for the round of 16 when the United States will play Belgium. Belgium beat Senegal earlier in the day to advance to the round of 16. England beat DR Congo with 2 second-half goals to advance to the round of 16. They will play Mexico. In the NBA, Jaylen Brown traded from Boston to the Philadelphia 76ers. Paul George, 2 first-round picks and 2 second-round picks coming back. The Lakers are acquiring center Walker Kessler from the Utah Jazz for 2 unprotected first-round picks and 2 first-round pick swaps, also signing the forward to a 4-year, $130 million deal. Major League Baseball, Junior Caminero's homered in 6 straight games. Ray shut out the Royals 4-0. Tigers 6-2 over the Yankees. Yankees lost 7 straight.
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5: Magnum Media Sports. Late Tuesday night, Woodside Boston High School Baseball League. Wisconsin Dells post 187, topped Ithaca 10-2, scoring 5 runs in the 4th inning, adding 4 more in the 6th. Liam Westhead had 2 hits while Pierce McClavin got the win, going 6 innings, giving up just 1 run and 1 hit, and striking out 9. In the 2nd game that night, Wisconsin Dells edged Royals 6-5, scoring the winning run in the bottom of the 6th inning. Jasper Evans and McClyman each had 2 hits. Noah Bowen gets the win in relief of Tyson Price. Home talent league baseball from last night. Columbus Downs Poinette 11-1 as Trace Kirchberg, Elliot Turnquist, and James Mawbry combined for a no-hitter for Columbus. Home talent night league tonight, Wisconsin Dells at Reedsburg. Tomorrow, the Dells at Sauk Prairie. The Saturday schedule has Reedsburg at home with Middleton, and Sunday a full slate, Sauk Prairie at Reedsburg, Wisconsin Dells at Cazenovia, and Poinette at DeForest. The Brewers broke a 2-2 tie with Cincinnati and went on to defeat the Reds last night, 4-2. Garrett Mitchell led the way at the plate, going 4-for-4 with 2 doubles and an RBI triple. Aaron Ashby gets the win, his 12th of the year. Trevor McGill, the save, his 12th of the year, and Abner Uribe, 12th hold of the year. The Brewers in Cincinnati close out their 4-game series this afternoon. 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
2: Showers and thunderstorms likely today, upper 80s. Extreme heat warning in effect, with heat index values as high as mid-90s. Southwest winds, 5 to 10. Tonight, showers and thunderstorms likely, 70. Friday, showers and thunderstorms likely, 88. Friday night, a chance of showers and thunderstorms, 69. Saturday, showers and a possible thunderstorm, 82.

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1: President Trump is planning a lengthy speech on the National Mall for the 4th of July celebration, even if there is record heat in the nation's capital, as predicted.
2: On July 4th, it's going to be approximately 107 degrees out. And I'm going to go and I'm going to make a really long speech just to show that I can do anything. It's going to be 107.
1: He made that remark while speaking yesterday at the Theodore Roosevelt Presidential Library in North Dakota. While a high of 107 is predicted.

0: predicted Saturday in Washington, D.C. It should be in the upper 80s by the time Trump gives his speech at 9 p.m. So far, the hottest temp recorded in D.C. on July 4th was 100 degrees back in 1919. The Justice Department is directing its staff to bring fraud charges in alleged cases of birth tourism. More from Mark Mayfield.
1: This is in response to the Supreme Court's birthright citizenship ruling on Tuesday. Following the 6-3 ruling, the DOJ's Office of the Deputy Attorney General says investigation and prosecution of birth tourism schemes should be prioritized by all criminal division staff. The Migration Policy Institute claims up to 26,000 babies born annually in the U.S. could be attributed to birth tourism. Birth tourism is illegal, but the DOJ tells prosecutors to explore related statutes, such as wire fraud and money laundering, when pursuing cases.
0: Over a dozen people are dead and scores more injured after a massive missile and drone attack on Ukraine. More from William Denslow.
2: It was an assault Ukraine knew was coming. President Volodymyr Zelensky cut his visit to Ireland short, warning that Russia was planning a massive strike. Several neighborhoods were hit in Kyiv overnight, sparking multiple fires. Moscow says it was targeting Ukraine's energy infrastructure.
0: I'm Michael Kastner.
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5: The Wisconsin DOT announced that pavement buckles on Wednesday had caused road closures in southern Wisconsin. According to the DOT, the first buckle happened just after 3:15 Wednesday afternoon near Baraboo at Lehman Road. All lanes were reopened for traffic 2 hours later. A second closure was announced near West Baraboo on County C. The buckle happened after 4:30 p.m. on Highway 12, and lanes were reopened just after 6:30. The Sauk County Highway Department handled both closures. Extreme temperatures in the area can cause pavement buckling, and drivers should remain cautious. Drivers on the 4th of July holiday may encounter the massive Wisconsin River Bridge construction project along I-39, 90, and 94 near Portage, where state officials are urging motorists to slow down and stay alert. The more than $130 million project is replacing the interstate bridges first built in 1961 and is expected to finish up in 2028. Crews are rebuilding the bridges one at a time to keep traffic moving through the area, but note that driving near work zones can be dangerous for both drivers and workers. State Patrol says troopers will be stepping up enforcement in the work zone as traffic increases for the upcoming holiday weekend. The Wisconsin Department of Natural Resources Conservation Wardens will once again join law enforcement agencies nationwide for Operation Dry Water, an annual campaign to prevent boating while impaired during this holiday weekend. Wardens will focus on public education, compliance checks, and efforts to identify and remove impaired boat operators. Boaters can expect to see an increased law enforcement presence on the water and at the boat launches. Alcohol use remains a leading known contributing factor in recreational boating fatalities nationwide. In 2025, one-third of Wisconsin's 15 fatal boating incidents involved alcohol. Wisconsin has been approved for $22.6 million in federal disaster assistance following severe storms, tornadoes, and flooding in the state. The move comes after communities across the state experienced heavy rainfall and severe weather in April, causing rivers to flood and destroying homes and businesses. Governor Tony Evers formally requested a federal disaster declaration from President Trump for the damaging storms and floods that same month. Trump posted that he spoke with Representative Tom Tiffany about the approval. Now you're up to date. Kevin Kellogg, Magnum Media News.
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1: Showers and thunderstorms likely today, upper 80s. Extreme heat warning in effect, with heat index values as high as mid-90s. Southwest winds, 5 to 10. Tonight, showers and thunderstorms likely, 70. Friday, showers and thunderstorms likely, 88. Friday night, a chance of showers and thunderstorms, 69. Saturday, showers and a possible thunderstorm, 82.

Classic Hits 97.3 RDB Jackson Browne on your Thursday morning. Kevin Kellogg in for Tom Demean. Tom will be back on Monday. I want to let you know that the Portage Farmers Market is today through October from noon until 5 on every Thursday at Commerce Plaza in downtown Portage. The market features homegrown produce items, homemade items, and handcrafted items. Also, the Reedsburg Community Market on East Main Street and North Webb today from 2 until 6 and then Sunday from 10 until 2. 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

humidity. These events, of course, depend on the weather. Extreme heat warning still in effect until about 10 o'clock tonight. Could see some showers and thunderstorms throughout the day also. Raspberries, go all the way with Eric Carmen on Classic Hits 97.3 RDB.

0: 97.3 RDB, and I dig rock and roll music. That's Peter, Paul, and Mary. The second day of July today is Freedom from Fear of Speaking Day, National I Forgot Day, Made in the USA Day, and World Sports Journalists Day. Also on this day in 1776, the Continental Congress passed a resolution saying, quote, "These United Colonies are, and of right, ought to be free and independent states." And the final draft of the Declaration of Independence adopted 2 days later. In 1881, President James Garfield was shot. It took 80 days for the bullet to kill him, dying of blood poisoning in September. In 1932, Franklin Delano Roosevelt coined the term New Deal in his Democratic presidential nomination acceptance speech. In 1937, Amelia Earhart and her navigator, Fred Noonan, disappeared during the flight over the Pacific Ocean. This day in 1964, the Civil Rights Act was signed into law by President Lyndon B. Johnson. And in 1979, the Susan B. Anthony dollar coin was issued, marking the first woman to be depicted on U.S. currency. I've had Susan B. Anthony dollars, didn't really care to collect them. Now I wish maybe I had a few lying around. We've got the Daily Dose on the way, our Fox Sports update, and we'll update the weather forecast. Music from Olivia Newton-John on tap on Classic Hits 97.3 RDB.
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2: In the round of 32 at the World Cup, both Malik Tillman and Flo Balogun found the back of the net. 2-0 win over Bosnia for Team USA, but Balogun did get a red card in the win, so he's going to be unavailable for the round of 16 when the United States will play Belgium. Belgium beat Senegal earlier in the day to advance to the round of 16. England beat DR Congo with 2 second-half goals to advance to the round of 16. They will play Mexico. In the NBA, Jaylen Brown traded from Boston to the Philadelphia 76ers. Paul George, 2 first-round picks and 2 second-round picks coming back. The Lakers are acquiring center Walker Kessler from the Utah Jazz for 2 unprotected first-round picks and 2 first-round pick swaps, also signing the forward to a 4-year, $130 million deal. Major League Baseball, Junior Caminero's homered in 6 straight games. Ray shut out the Royals 4-0. Tigers 6-2 over the Yankees. Yankees lost 7 straight.
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4: Mitch Anthony here with today's Daily Dose. 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Author Tim Stafford writes, "Words are powerful. Many people, if they take time, can think of wise words from a teacher, parent, or friend that made a great impact in their life. Many people can spotlight an encouraging word that lifted them at a very low time. Many people can also remember some searing sentence, the memory of which brings blushing shame even today. It is of the utmost importance that we pay attention to our words, both those we intend and those that slip out when we're not paying attention. We also need to be conscious of how we deliver the words we use. 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Or, with the proper words, it can be a world of love, peace, and security. 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
9: Showers and thunderstorms likely today, upper 80s. Extreme heat warning in effect, with heat index values as high as mid-90s. Southwest winds, 5 to 10. Tonight, showers and thunderstorms likely, 70. Friday, showers and thunderstorms likely, 88. Friday night, a chance of showers and thunderstorms, 69. Saturday, showers and a possible thunderstorm, 82.

97.3 RDB Billy Joel and Piano Man. Coming up after 10, Tom Demean has a pre-recorded News and Views program for you. He'll talk with Christine Kennecke from the Reedsburg Chamber. That's after 10 this morning. And don't forget, it's baseball this afternoon as the Brewers take on the Cincinnati Reds, looking to sweep the four-game series. Our pregame coverage at

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1: The government's latest job report shows a slowdown in hiring, but there are some encouraging signs as well. Daria Albinger with details.
2: The Labor Department says employers added just 57,000 jobs in June. That's far fewer than the 115,000 economists were predicting, and even further shy of the 172,000 that were added in May. But there are also signs that if you have a job, you're more likely to keep it than you might have been a few months ago. Unemployment fell to 4.2% nationally. I'm Daria Albinger.
1: A federal judge is blocking the U.S. Postal Service from carrying out President Trump's order to restrict mail-in ballots. Mark Mayfield with the story.
3: Earlier this year, Trump signed an executive order restricting mail-in ballots ahead of the midterm elections. Democratic-led states sued the administration to block the move, and a judge in Boston ruled that the Postal Service could not carry out the order in the states that sued. On Wednesday, a federal judge in Washington, D.C. ruled that the order could not be carried out in any state. The ruling was in favor of a lawsuit from the NAACP, which called the order Trump's attempt to rig the election. I'm Mark Mayfield.
1: 4th of July travel is now in full swing, with today expected to be the busiest day of the holiday week for air travel. Maggie Vespa reports that according to AAA, a record 72.2 million Americans will venture at least 50 miles from home during the 9-day period that ends Sunday.
4: The electric combo of patriotic excitement and World Cup fever has TSA bracing for some 18.7 million passengers during this holiday stretch. Among the most popular destinations, New York City and Seattle.
1: AAA says about 85% of travelers will be hitting the road, with today the most popular day for picking up a rental car. Rental giant Hertz says demand is greatest in Orlando, Denver, Boston, LA, and New York. I'm Michael Kastner.
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11: I think it's getting there. Yeah.
10: Good perspiration.
11: I'm not a warm weather person, so.
10: Well, you are this week.
11: Everyone is this
10: yes,
11: week.
10: Yes, yeah, without a doubt.
11: Definitely.
10: Had the first three concerts moved one way or the other due to rain, but yep. You're hoping for good weather. The

0: rest of the summer, right?
1: Right. And I mean, it might be a little warm this week, which I'm expecting it will be, but really hoping I don't see any storms in the forecast so that we can just live life.
0: Once July arrives, we're good. Yeah, a good show is scheduled all month long and into August, and big stuff coming up this weekend too.
1: Oh, we've got just a wonderful 4th of July event coming, starting with the dedication of the new cannon, which will be great. That's at 11 o'clock.
0: Webb Park.
1: At 1 o'clock, we're going to move down to the new pavilion where the farmers markets are held, and they're going to do a reading of the Declaration of Independence.
0: Oh, interesting.
1: Something new and different, but a lot of communities are doing it this year. May not be something they do all the time, but I think this year it's kind of important. So
0: the semi-quincentennial.
1: Yes, you say that very well, Tom.
0: I've practiced quite a bit.
1: I bet you have.
0: I love those words.
1: And then, of course, at 3 o'clock, you've got Freedom Fest starting out at Nishan Park,
0: right.
1: Got to get that right. Mm-hmm. And culminating with fireworks in the evening after dark. So it is a full day of America 250.
0: Right.
1: It really, really is. Reedsburg really came together to do all of that, and I'm excited about it, and I hope that people come out, even if it's a little warm. Bring your water.
0: It's going to be warm. It's summertime. It's going to be hot. Just don't complain about it.
1: That's right. And let the kids run around and have fun, and if you need to go home in between, go home in between.
0: There's food trucks, there's music, there's drinks. It's going to be a great day.
1: It is going to be a great day. So we're really hoping for a nice big crowd in all three locations. Mm-hmm. I think they're all really significant to just the history of America, but also to Reedsburg. So we hope everyone comes out.
0: I always say, don't let the weather impact how you feel about
1: exactly.
0: the day. Don't worry about it being too hot or too rainy or too cold or whatever. Get out and enjoy.
1: This is what they call a one and done.
0: Yes.
1: Because we can't ever do it again. So
0: right. That's right.
1: Have to do it on the 4th of July. Mm-hmm.
0: Now that we've got to the second third of summer, June, July, August, we've started the second third, you've seen large numbers of bicyclists on the 400 trail.
1: Oh, we sure have. Yeah, the trail has been really busy this year. It's in great shape. I imagine this week it might be just a little lighter because of the heat. But, you know, most trail riders, they're out
0: Go
1: there
0: in the morning,
1: anyway.
0: Right?
1: Yeah, exactly. So I don't think it'll be too bad for them because they have a little wind when they're riding. They can have a little draft and a little breeze. It's when you stop.
0: Yeah. And the bugs come and get you.
1: And the bugs
0: right?
1: come up. But yeah, we've had a great trail season, and trail is in good condition, and thanks to the DNR for that. So.
0: Yeah, that's one thing people don't realize. It's a DNR property, but you guys at the Chamber kind of are hosting a lot of folks that started the 400, right?
1: Yeah, we just had people come from everywhere, and it's so exciting, and they love the trail. Even if they've come from a location that might have had paved trails, they love this one. And, of course, even as you cross the railroad track downtown, you can see how shaded part of it is if you just look to your right or left, wherever you're coming from. And, you know, it's just a very scenic, beautiful trail. Last week, we had so many reports of wildlife. The people were just going crazy about wildlife. A lot of people don't see what we see. So kind of a unique thing.
0: Right. Get your trail passes and get out and about and enjoy it.
1: And we're there 7 days a week.
0: 9 to 4, I hear.
1: As you
0: right?
1: know.
0: Yes,
1: that's right.
0: That's true.
1: Yep.
0: And looking quickly ahead to August garage sale weekend coming
1: yes, up? Yes, it is that time. You got to turn your calendar forward. It's the same weekend as Badger Steam and Gas.
0: 13, 14, 15?
1: Nope, next one.
0: 20, 21, and 22.
1: There you go.
0: Okay.
1: Yeah. We're looking forward to that, too.
0: Yeah.
1: We had such a great garage sale in May. I mean, we had 56 listed. There are probably another 50 out there.
0: At least, yeah.
1: And everybody reported such good sales, and people were really buying, and I think August will be the same. So I'm always optimistic.
0: And always, if somebody missed any information we had, just check out their website, and it's all right there. A clearinghouse for what's happening in the
1: That's
0: area.
1: That's right, Reedsburg.org.
0: Thanks, Christine.
1: Thanks, Tom.
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3: Possible showers and thunderstorms this afternoon, upper 80s. Southwest winds, 5 to 10. Tonight, showers and thunderstorms likely, 70. Friday, showers and thunderstorms likely, 88.

Friday night, a chance of showers and thunderstorms, 69. Saturday, showers and a possible afternoon thunderstorm, 82. Sunday, partly sunny, 83.

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That's Janis Joplin with me and Bobby McGee. World Cup fans from around the globe are giving the U.S. rave reviews. They listed New York City as the friendliest city in America. And if you live in New York and you're burnt out, you can join a rest club. It's where a bunch of people gather in the park to lie down. There may be guided breathing, sound baths, meditation, or you can just take a nap. And I'm almost ready for a nap myself. Pretenders, The Flying Machine, Jackson Browne, Dr. Hook, and here's Gordon Lightfoot with Rainy Day People.

0: Taking us right back where we started from. That's Maxine Nightingale, 97.3 RDB. The Brewers today taking on the Cincinnati Reds in a day game at American Family Field, hoping to sweep the Reds as they won last night 4-2. Our coverage starts at the pregame around 12:35 this afternoon. 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
4: In the round of 32 at the World Cup, both Malik Tillman and Flo Balogun found the back of the net. 2-0 win over Bosnia for Team USA, but Balogun did get a red card in the win, so he's going to be unavailable for the round of 16 when the United States will play Belgium. Belgium beat Senegal earlier in the day to advance to the round of 16. England beat DR Congo with 2 second-half goals to advance to the round of 16. They will play Mexico. In the NBA, Jaylen Brown traded from Boston to the Philadelphia 76ers. Paul George, 2 first-round picks and 2 second-round picks coming back. The Lakers are acquiring center Walker Kessler from the Utah Jazz for 2 unprotected first-round picks and 2 first-round pick swaps, also signing the forward to a 4-year, $130 million deal. Major League Baseball, Junior Caminero's homered in 6 straight games. Ray shut out the Royals 4-0. Tigers 6-2 over the Yankees. Yankees lost 7 straight.
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0: 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Fireworks tomorrow night. On Saturday, you're invited to attend the Memorial and Cannon Dedication at Webb Park, Reedsburg at 11. And at 2 on Saturday, a public reading of the Declaration of Independence at the Reedsburg Community Market Park downtown, followed by Freedom Fest and fireworks Saturday night at Nishan Park. Other fireworks displays Saturday, Baraboo at Baraboo High School, downtown Wisconsin Dells, the Merrimack Fire Department fireworks at the corner of Highway 78 and Idlewild Road.
1: Possible showers and thunderstorms this afternoon, upper 80s. Southwest winds, 5 to 10. Tonight, showers and thunderstorms likely, 70. Friday, showers and thunderstorms likely, 88. Friday night, a chance of showers and thunderstorms, 69. Saturday, showers and a possible afternoon thunderstorm, 82. Sunday, partly sunny, 83.

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Getting ready for a 4th of July weekend. I hope you have a great one. My time with you has wrapped up. Tom should be back on Monday. We all get the day off tomorrow. Well, those of us here at the radio station get the day off tomorrow. I hope you've got some time off this weekend to enjoy the 4th of July holiday. Here's George McCrae and Rock Your Baby. 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

0: This is W247 CY Baraboo and WRDV Reedsburg.
1: A heat wave is bearing down on millions across the country ahead of the 4th of July weekend. Temperatures are expected to intensify across the Northeast today, with major cities like New York, Philadelphia, and Washington all seeing heat levels above average. AAA says nearly 75 million Americans will travel during the 4th of July holiday period this year. The holiday travel sets another record, but it's only a 0.5% increase from last year as rising inflationary pressures take a toll. The travel period started back on Saturday and goes through Sunday, with many Americans expected to travel at least 50 miles from home. A couple who climbed to the top of the Empire State Building yesterday is now out on supervised release. Natalie Migliori has more.
2: Ivan Birkus and Angela Nicolau were arraigned on misdemeanor and felony charges following their Wednesday afternoon climb up the spire of New York City's famous landmark. Once at the top, the Russian natives unfurled a banner that had a peace and love message before getting engaged and climbing back down right into police custody. No shortage of reaction.
3: I think that's a pretty dangerous way to do a proposal, but I guess to each their own.
4: Very New York of them. Yeah, we love that here. We love the whole parkour escape stuff. So yeah, very New York of them. We'd love to see it.
2: Both spent the night in separate holding cells and will return to court August 24th. In New York, I'm Natalie Migliori.
1: Ukrainian President Volodymyr Zelensky is asking for air defenses like Patriot missiles after Russian attacks killed at least 18 earlier today. The massive wave of drone and missile attacks lasted for nearly 11 hours, targeting the capital of Kyiv and several other regions across the country. Russia says it targeted military, fuel, and energy facilities as civilians spent the night in shelters. And the U.S. is moving on to the next round of the World Cup. Last night, Team USA defeated Bosnia 2-0 in the round of 32 in Santa Clara. It marks the first time the U.S. has moved on from the first knockout round since 2002. I'm Chris Caraggio.
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10: Here are some of the stories that we are working on this hour. Drivers on the 4th of July holiday may encounter the massive Wisconsin River Bridge construction project along I-39, 90, 94 near Portage, where state officials are urging motorists to slow down and stay alert. The Wisconsin Department of Natural Resources Conservation Wardens will once again join law enforcement agencies nationwide for Operation Dry Water, an annual campaign to prevent boating while impaired during this holiday weekend. New mothers on Medicaid in Wisconsin are now eligible for 12 months of postpartum health care coverage under a new bipartisan law. That law was signed into legislation earlier this year by Governor Tony Evers. And as communities prepare to celebrate Independence Day, Ready Wisconsin urges everyone to celebrate responsibly and make firework safety the star of the show. A chance of showers and thunderstorms this afternoon, mid-80s, southwest winds at 5 to 10.
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10: Possible showers and thunderstorms this afternoon, upper 80s. Southwest winds, 5 to 10. Tonight, showers and thunderstorms likely, 70. Friday, showers and thunderstorms likely, 88. Friday night, a chance of showers and thunderstorms, 69. Saturday, showers and a possible afternoon thunderstorm, 82. Sunday, partly sunny, 83.

0: have a fascinating piece to start you off here on the John Tesh radio program, Intelligence for Your Life, and the latest on AI. Ever wonder how you can, or a teacher can, or an employer, spot something that was written using AI? Well, four universities identified linguistic fingerprints, or tells, that are dead giveaways that something was produced by artificial intelligence. For example, ChatGPT uses the word utilize more than humans or other language models. DeepSeek likes to use the word certainly a lot, while the AI model Claude overuses words like delves and underscores. More words used by AI more than human writers: comprehensive, crucial, and pivotal. So specifically, showcasing and underscores are used 9 times more frequently than when something is written by a human. AI also tends to give generic advice or information, and sentences tend to be almost identical in length.
1: All the intelligence in one place. Tesh.com.
0: And in just a moment, I'm going to tell you how to retrain your brain to swap screen time for movement and feel better quickly.

0: Welcome back to Intelligence for Your Life. John Tesh here. Did you know that your phone records every single time you pick it up and swipe it open? On an iPhone, it's in settings under screen time. But how can you control the urge to pick up your phone and start scrolling? Clinical psychologist Diana Hill says more scrolling time typically means more sedentary time. I gotta agree. But you can train yourself to crave movement the same way we've all trained ourselves to check our phones. Basically, social media activates the brain's reward pathways, instantly giving us a hit of feel-good dopamine. Exercise triggers a more gradual release of dopamine. Plus, it releases other mood-boosting chemicals that reduce stress, depression, anxiety, and cognitive overload. So Dr. Hill recommends we surf the urge to scroll. It's a mindfulness tool people use to cope with addiction cravings, like for cigarettes. You notice the urge rise and fall like a wave and just ride it out. Because no matter how big the wave is or the urge, it will always come back down. And while you're riding the wave, move, stretch, do squats, go for a walk. Because when you tie the two together, the next time you feel the urge to look at your phone, you'll also start feeling the urge to move. Love it.
1: IFYL. Intelligence for your life.
0: And just ahead, you might be a nice, wonderful person until you get behind the wheel. In a moment, we'll talk about the phenomenon known as car brain. Stand by.

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6: In the round of 32 at the World Cup, both Malik Tillman and Flo Balogun found the back of the net. 2-0 win over Bosnia for Team USA, but Balogun did get a red card in the win, so he's going to be unavailable for the round of 16 when the United States will play Belgium. Belgium beat Senegal earlier in the day to advance to the round of 16. England beat DR Congo with 2 second-half goals to advance to the round of 16. They will play Mexico. In the NBA, Jaylen Brown traded from Boston to the Philadelphia 76ers. Paul George, 2 first-round picks and 2 second-round picks coming back. The Lakers are acquiring center Walker Kessler from the Utah Jazz for 2 unprotected first-round picks and 2 first-round pick swaps. Also signing the forward to a 4-year, $130 million deal. Major League Baseball, Junior Caminero's homered in 6 straight games. Ray shut out the Royals 4-0. Tigers 6-2 over the Yankees. Yankees lost 7 straight.
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5: Possible showers and thunderstorms this afternoon, upper 80s. Southwest winds, 5 to 10. Tonight, showers and thunderstorms likely, 70. Friday, showers and thunderstorms likely, 88. Friday night, a chance of showers and thunderstorms, 69. Saturday, showers and a possible afternoon thunderstorm, 82. Sunday, partly sunny, 83.

program about road rage, how dangerous it is for all involved. But the experts say you should really call it car brain. The American Institute of Cognitive Therapy saying car brain is when otherwise decent people act selfish, reckless, or even hostile just because they're in a car, like speeding through a school zone because they're late for work. In any other context, we'd call that antisocial behavior. But behind the wheel, it's been normalized lately. We get car brain because driving makes us feel more competitive, which makes us behave more aggressively than we normally would. People also feel less inhibited when they're driving because they feel more anonymous. And any perceived inconvenience ignites car brain, causing us to commit often or justify behavior we'd never accept otherwise. Like you'd never scream at somebody to get out of your way at the grocery store. This is why the experts say, don't miss this, the next time something makes your blood boil behind the wheel, try some deep breathing and replace negative thoughts with positive ones. Like if somebody has their blinker on for 5 miles, think, I do that sometimes too, instead of, what an idiot. You don't want to have car brain. You could be arrested for it.

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1: The 4th of July holiday travel period is in full swing. It comes as a record number of people are set to travel this year, but it's only 0.5% increase from a year ago as rising inflationary pressures take a toll. More than 165 million Americans are under heat alerts heading into the holiday weekend. NBC's Ryan Noblis reports the heat dome that's been sweltering parts of the Midwest this week will intensify in the eastern U.S. today and tomorrow.
2: With dangerous and punishing temperatures enveloping the Northeast ahead of the 4th of July weekend. Forecasters predicting several cities could set record highs through the holiday weekend, from Detroit to Nashville to Bangor, Maine.
1: New heat records could also be set in New York City, Philadelphia, and Washington, D.C. New England could also see triple-digit temperatures. Forecasters say temperatures will be up to 20 degrees above normal. President Trump says oil costs are dropping, but that gas prices are not falling fast enough ahead of the holiday weekend. In a post on Truth Social, he also claimed the so-called Freedom Fuel Network is expected to help lower gas prices at 25 stations in the Philadelphia area. He said gas prices will return to record lows seen prior to the conflict with Iran. A couple who climbed to the top of the Empire State Building is out on supervised release. No shortage of reaction after Ivan Birkus and Angela Nicolau were arraigned on misdemeanor and felony charges following their Wednesday afternoon climb up the spire of New York City's famous landmark.
3: I think that's a pretty dangerous way to do a proposal, but I guess to each their own.
4: Very New York of them. We love the whole parkour escape stuff, so yeah, very New York of them. We love to see it.
5: I mean, crazy, but I guess that's what they do for their thrill.
1: Once at the top, the Russian natives unfurled a banner that had a peace and love message before getting engaged and climbing back down into police custody. Both spent the night in separate holding cells and are experienced skyscraper climbers. The couple lives in East Orange, New Jersey, and will return to court on August 24th. I'm Chris Caraggio.

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2: Drivers on the 4th of July holiday may encounter the massive Wisconsin River Bridge construction project along Interstate 39, 90, and 94 near Portage, where state officials are urging motorists to slow down and stay alert. The more than $130 million project is replacing the interstate bridges first built in 1961 and is expected to finish up in 2028. Crews are rebuilding the bridges one at a time to keep traffic moving throughout the area, but note that driving near work zones can be dangerous for both drivers and workers. State Patrol says troopers will be stepping up law enforcement in the work zones as traffic increases for the upcoming holiday weekend. The Wisconsin Department of Natural Resources Conservation Wardens will once again join law enforcement agencies nationwide for Operation Dry Water, an annual campaign to prevent boating while impaired during this holiday weekend. Wardens will focus on public education, compliance checks, and efforts to identify and remove impaired boat operators. Boaters can expect to see an increased law enforcement presence on the water and at the boat launches. Alcohol use remains a leading known contributing factor in recreational boating fatalities nationwide. In 2025, one-third of Wisconsin's 15 fatal boating incidents involved alcohol. New mothers on Medicaid in Wisconsin are now eligible for 12 months of postpartum health care coverage under a new bipartisan law. The law was first signed into legislation earlier this year by Governor Tony Evers. The State Department of Health Services said the expansion is expected to benefit more than 16,000 low-income women in 2026. The expanded coverage includes treatment for postpartum, chronic conditions, mental services, therapy, and more. The coverage is automatically extended for the full year for women on Medicaid who are pregnant or within the 60-day postpartum period as of May 31st. As communities prepare to celebrate Independence Day, Ready Wisconsin urges everyone to celebrate responsibly and make fireworks safety the star of the show. In 2025, there were 226 emergency department visits in Wisconsin for firework-related injuries, with 58% of those occurring during the first week of July, according to data from the Wisconsin Department of Health Services. Now, you're up to date. Kevin Kellogg, Magnum Media News.
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4: In area death notices, services for Lyle Ebsen, 95, of Wisconsin Dells, will be held on Monday, July the 6th, at Trapper's Turn Golf Club in Wisconsin Dells. Visitation from 9 to 11 and a service beginning at 11, burial at Lake Belton Cemetery. Lyle is survived by his daughters, Terry and Dale Loomis, and Sherry and Todd Nelson. The Piha Funeral Home of Wisconsin Dells assisting the family of Lyle Ebsen, 95, Wisconsin Dells.
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1: Possible showers and thunderstorms this afternoon, upper 80s. Southwest winds, 5 to 10. Tonight, showers and thunderstorms likely, 70. Friday, showers and thunderstorms likely, 88. Friday night, a chance of showers and thunderstorms, 69. Saturday, showers and a possible afternoon thunderstorm, 82. Sunday, partly sunny, 83.

0: Dave, I can tell from the emails and questions we get on Facebook that people are still enamored of dream intelligence. So
1: oh, yeah.
0: Here's some from Joseph D. Koenig, professor at University of Ottawa School of Psychology. He says our dreams change as we age. He has studied dreaming for 50 years. For example, children typically have more animals in their dreams than adults. Children also have more nightmares. Their biggest fear is abandonment and loss of parental care. What do you think?
1: There's no way I could have more animals in my dreams than my kids have in theirs. They always dream about animals. And the parental abandonment thing, that's because of kids' movies. Yeah. Because in every kids' movie, you're shown, oh, all of a sudden, the dad goes to the insane asylum, or the mom dies, or the dad gets angry and leaves. Yeah. And they do that to give the kids agency, but that's the media that they consume.
0: Yeah. In Disney, the mom is dead before it even starts.
1: Yeah, I mean, in the worst case, there's Bambi. You watch it die.
0: Yeah, in teens, they dream. They're hormone driven, right? Teens with more dreams of attraction, sports, and friends.
1: Yes, I can confirm. My daughter, who is in the middle of the throes of puberty, absolutely, those are what her dreams are about.
0: The elderly report dreams of being lost in a strange environment and for searching for their car. I'm always searching for the tour bus. I can never find it.
1: I've had the car one for sure. Had the car one for sure where I just, where did I park? And it's like that episode of Seinfeld.
0: Yeah, and retired people tend to have more work-related nightmares of being back at their old job.
1: Well, it's like when you finish school and you have the dream of being and having a test you forgot to study for. It's the same thing. You're done with work, now you have the same dreams.
0: That's the latest on dreams.

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2: It's hot outside. There's going to be plenty of heat on the mound today as the Brewers go for a series sweep against the Cincinnati Reds. Hi again, everybody. Jeff Levering with you alongside is Lane Grindle, and our producer and engineer is Kent Sommerfeld. The Brewers looking for a series sweep against the Reds. They'll send Jacob Mizorowski to the mound against right-hander Chase Burns, the number two overall pick by the Reds just a couple of years ago out of Wake Forest. Should be a fun one. We'll crank up the on-deck show built by Menards when we come back on the Brewers Radio Network.
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0: Welcome back to Intelligence for Your Life. John Tesh with you. And when your energy is low, please make sure you have a tangerine or tangerine oil on hand. Taking six slow breaths of that scent activates the brain's limbic system, producing energizing beta waves. And the Smell and Taste Treatment and Research Foundation says within a minute, you'll have less fatigue and more energy. Try it.
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0: Well, here's an attention-grabbing headline. Your cat could burn your house down. This is the latest warning from the Metropolitan Fire and Disaster Headquarters. They say it mostly happens when cats jump onto a touch control stovetop and accidentally turn it on, and then the heating element sets fire to a kitchen towel, for example, or maybe a pot holder or cookbook sitting nearby, or the appliance overheats and bursts into flames. Turns out nearly half of the fires caused by cats are started when no humans are home. In North America, the National Fire Protection Association says about 1,000 fires are started every year by pets, not just cats. For example, a dog started a house fire by jumping against a microwave and accidentally overcooking the loaf of bread stored inside. How crazy is that? So how can you keep your pet from burning down your house? Well, fire safety experts recommend using the child safety lock functions on stovetops and microwaves or childproof knob covers. Also, avoid storing items inside microwaves, ovens, and toaster ovens, and keep them away from flammable materials, like paper towels, for example. However, cats can also be heroes in a house fire, like one cat in Alberta, Canada. A fire broke out while everybody was asleep, and the cat bit the owner's arm to wake her up. Everyone got out safely. Yay, the cat.
1: Intelligence for your life.

The National Weather Service in Milwaukee-Sullivan has issued a tornado warning for southeastern Iowa County in south-central Wisconsin until 5:45 p.m. At 4:56 p.m., a severe thunderstorm capable of producing a tornado was located over Dodgeville, moving east at 25 miles an hour. Hazard, tornado and quarter-size hail. Source, weather spotters reported funnel cloud near Ridgeway. Impact. Flying debris will be dangerous to those caught without shelter. Mobile homes will be damaged or destroyed. Damage to roofs, windows, and vehicles will occur. Tree damage is likely. This dangerous storm will be near Dodgeville around 5 p.m. Other locations impacted by this tornadic thunderstorm include Barneville, Jonesdale, Ridgeway, Blue Mountain St. Park, and Hillandale. Take cover now. Move to a basement or an interior room on the lowest floor of a sturdy building. Avoid windows. If you are outdoors, in a mobile home, or in a vehicle, move to the closest substantial shelter and protect yourself from flying debris.

The National Weather Service in Milwaukee-Sullivan has issued a tornado warning for northern Lafayette County in south-central Wisconsin, southeastern Iowa County in south-central Wisconsin, until 5:45 p.m. At 5 p.m., a severe thunderstorm capable of producing a tornado was located near Belmont, or 7 miles south of Mineral Point, moving east at 40 miles an hour. Hazard, tornado. Source, radar indicated rotation. Impact, flying debris will be dangerous to those caught without shelter. Mobile homes will be damaged or destroyed. Damage to roofs, windows, and vehicles will occur. Tree damage is likely. This dangerous storm will be near Mineral Point around 5:05 p.m. Blanchardville around 5:15 p.m. Other locations impacted by this tornadic thunderstorm include Wildwick, Hallandale, Yellowstone Lake State Park, Fayette, and Calamine. Take cover now. Move to a basement or an interior room on the lowest floor of a sturdy building. Avoid windows. If you are outdoors, in a mobile home, or in a vehicle, move to the closest substantial shelter and protect yourself from flying debris.

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Intelligence for your life. You know, more than ever before, adults are now searching for online help with day-to-day life skills. Instead of asking mom or dad, grandma or grandpa, we're asking Google. I've done it. Here are a few of the searches that have reached an all-time high on Google so far this year. How to use a mop, how to do an oil change, how to clean a bathroom vent. It's not just Google. Cleaning and maintenance trends are also one of the most popular content categories on TikTok, too. Over on YouTube, data from Pew Research finds that more than half of people who use the platform use it to figure out how to do things. One of the biggest is how to set up auto pay. So why are we looking to the internet for

0: practical knowledge. Because kids don't learn how to cook, sew, change a tire, or manage their money at school, most schools anyway. Less than one-third of high schoolers take any kind of a skills class. That means people today, they grow up not knowing how to do laundry, let alone how to budget money. So most of us just Google it.
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0: And coming up, I'm going to tell you which activity could give your toddler a 20-month head start in learning.

0: from our health and wellness files, teaching babies to swim, of course, is good for safety and exercise, but we now know it could have other benefits as well. Researchers found that toddlers who had taken baby swimming classes did better on physical tests involving gripping, reaching, and balance compared to toddlers who had no swimming experience at all. Swimming also improves babies' cognitive function. The boost comes from the bilateral cross-patterning movements involved in swimming. Just a fancy way of saying swimming uses both sides of your body, and that can help a baby's brain grow. Cross-patterning movements build neurons throughout the brain, but especially in the area that involves communication. And down the road, this will improve a child's reading skills, language development, and academic learning from swimming. In a study of more than 7,000 children, those who swam were more physically and mentally developed compared to kids who didn't swim. Specifically, the 3 to 5-year-olds who swam were 12 months ahead of other kids when it came to their verbal skills. Wow! They were 6 months ahead in math, and they were 20 months ahead in recall and understanding directions from swimming.
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0: 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It might not just be burnout. It could be brain altering. I'll share a new study about being overworked next.

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7: Showers and thunderstorms likely tonight, low near 70, southwest winds at 5. Friday, showers and thunderstorms likely, 88. Friday night, a chance of showers and thunderstorms, 69. Saturday, showers and a possible afternoon thunderstorm, 82. Saturday night, showers likely, possibly a thunderstorm, 64. Sunday, partly sunny, 83.

if you've been burning the candle at both ends, here is a new reason to ease up a bit. Working long hours, we now know, can actually change the structure of your brain. A new study now in the journal Occupational and Environmental Medicine looked at healthcare workers clocking more than 52 hours a week, and they found that it's a public health concern. Using MRI scans, researchers found physical changes in brain regions tied to emotional regulation and executive function, like memory, focus, and decision-making. The changes were seen in parts of the brain that help with self-awareness, social interactions, and staying sharp. But these changes were only seen in the overworked group. So the work-related stress you're carrying could be reshaping your brain. Some effects may be reversible, but bouncing back could take time, say the experts. Brain recovery can begin within a few weeks, but a full reversal may take months, depending on how severe it is. Listen to this. The experts from the World Health Organization say there's growing proof that long work hours contribute more to disease than any other workplace factor. So if you needed a scientific reason to close the laptop or take a day off, now you have one.

0: This is W247CY Baraboo and WRDB Reedsburg.
1: The holiday travel rush is underway. More than 72 million Americans will travel during the Independence Day holiday period this year. That's according to AAA. The holiday travel sets another record, but it's only a 0.5% increase from last year. The travel period started on Saturday, June 27th, and goes

0: through Sunday, July 5th, with many Americans expected to travel at least 50 miles from home. According to AAA, most travelers will hit the road, as more than 61 million travelers are projected to drive to their destinations. Air travel remains steady, while cruising and other modes of transportation see the strongest growth. Charges have been announced against ex-U.S. Olympic canoeist David Hearn for allegedly vandalizing the Lincoln Memorial reflecting pool. U.S. Attorney for Washington, D.C., Jeanine Pirro, called the alleged vandalism anarchy.
1: This unchecked vandalism and civil disorder turns into criminal behavior, and that's why we're here today.
0: Hearn is accused of damaging the newly renovated pool's liner on June 19th. Pirro says Hearn faces up to 10 years in prison if convicted. A New York congresswoman says Taylor Swift and Travis Kelce should reimburse the NYPD for costs associated with nuptial celebrations at Madison Square Garden this week. Liz Warner reports.
2: GOP Congresswoman Nicole Malliotakis, who represents Staten Island and parts of Brooklyn, does not want New Yorkers footing any celebratory bills. She took to X to say she wants reimbursement for, quote, the 130 officers needed per day to keep their multi-million-dollar, thousand-person wedding at MSG safe. She added, our officers are already working overtime for 4th of July festivities, and New York City taxpayers should not be on the hook. In New York, I'm Liz Warner.
0: The first World Cup match of the day is in the books. Spain beat Austria 3-0 in Inglewood, California, to punch their ticket to the round of 16. Later in Toronto, Portugal will square off against Croatia. I'm Rob Martier.
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9: Showers and thunderstorms likely tonight, low near 70, southwest winds at 5. Friday, showers and thunderstorms likely, 88. Friday night, a chance of showers and thunderstorms, 69. Saturday, showers and a possible afternoon thunderstorm, 82. Saturday night, showers likely, possibly a thunderstorm, 64. Sunday, partly sunny, 83.

0: just to show that we report on everything, Gib, the people are getting emotionally connected to their Roomba vacuums. A new study from Georgia Tech finds robotic vacuums. Some Roomba owners are forming deep attachments to them, giving them nicknames, talking to them, even treating them like pets. Some owners even dress up their Roombas and rearrange. Really?
1: Yeah.
0: Rearrange their homes to accommodate the robot's cleaning paths. More than half of people refer to the robot as he or she. So, okay.
1: I mean, look, we can't help but
0: people do that with their cars.
1: We do that with all kinds. We personify everything. We add all sorts of layers of human emotion. We do it to our goldfish, which, you know, don't even have a prefrontal cortex. So, like, we do it to all of these animals. We do it to machines all the time because we don't fully understand them. So we assume there's a certain amount of life to them. And the Roomba app makes you name it. So you already give it a name, and then maybe you want to decorate a little bit because you don't want just the little gray thing moving around your house. And the next thing you know, you know, it's got a personality.
0: So there is a point to the study, apparently. The researchers think if people can become attached to a robot vacuum, it paves the way for greater public acceptance of domestic robots. Remember Rosie the robot from the Jets, the Jetsons?
1: Yeah, Mr. Jetson. Look, we are headed there. You just accept it. We're headed there. We just got to figure out how we interact with our new AI, you know, companions.
0: Amen.
1: It's going to get weird.
0: Yeah.

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4: 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On Saturday, you're invited to attend the memorial and cannon dedication at Webb Park, Reedsburg at 11. And at 2 on Saturday, a public reading of the Declaration of Independence at the Reedsburg Community Market Park downtown, followed by Freedom Fest and fireworks Saturday night at Nishan Park. Other fireworks displays Saturday, Baraboo at Baraboo High School, downtown Wisconsin Dells, the Merrimack Fire Department fireworks at the corner of Highway 78 and Idlewild Road,

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4: Showers and thunderstorms likely tonight, low near 70, southwest winds at 5. Friday, showers and thunderstorms likely, 88. Friday night, a chance of showers and thunderstorms, 69. Saturday, showers and a possible afternoon thunderstorm, 82. Saturday night, showers likely, possibly a thunderstorm, 64. Sunday, partly sunny, 83.

0: Welcome back to Intelligence for Your Life. John Tesh with you. And when your energy is low, please make sure you have a tangerine or tangerine oil on hand. Taking six slow breaths of that scent activates the brain's limbic system, producing energizing beta waves. And the Smell and Taste Treatment and Research Foundation says within a minute, you'll have less fatigue and more energy. Try it.
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3: In the World Cup, Spain took down Austria.
4: Is there something on the end of all this? Yes, there is. You bet there is. 2-0. Pedro Porro arriving in the penalty area, and the Spaniards pull away.
3: Fox TV on the call. Final score was 3-0. Mikel Oyarzabal had 2 goals in the win. Their round of 16 opponent will either be Portugal or Croatia, and that is actually just underway, heading into its 12th minute on Fox. Later on tonight at 11 p.m. Eastern time, Switzerland will be taking on Algeria. In baseball, there were 4 suspensions handed down after Tuesday night's Nationals Red Sox bench clearing incident. Kay Cavalli and Wilson Contreras each got issued 7 games. On the field, the Pirates outscored the Phillies 6-1. Chase Burns got his 10th win of the season as the Reds took down Jacob Mizorowski and the Brewers 7-2.
5: Happy birthday to America. Happy birthday to you.
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8: 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Late Tuesday night, Woodside Boston High School Baseball League. Wisconsin Dells Post 187 tapped Ithaca 10-2, scoring 5 runs in the 4th inning, adding 4 more in the 6th. Liam Westhead had 2 hits while Pierce McClavin got the win, going 6 innings, giving up just 1 run and 1 hit, and striking out 9. In the second game that night, Wisconsin Dells edged Royals 6-5, scoring the winning run in the bottom of the 6th inning. Jasper Evans and McClyman each had 2 hits. Noah Bowen gets the win in relief of Tyson Price. Home Talent League Baseball from last night. Columbus Downs Poinette 11-1 as Trace Kirchberg, Elliot Turnquist, and James Mawbry combined for a no-hitter for Columbus. Home Talent Night League tonight, Wisconsin Dells at Reedsburg. Tomorrow, the Dells at Sauk Prairie. The Saturday schedule has Reedsburg at home with Middleton, and Sunday a full slate, Sauk Prairie at Reedsburg, Wisconsin Dells at Cazenovia, and Poinette at DeForest. Magnum Media Sports.
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0: Well, here's an attention-grabbing headline. Your cat could burn your house down. This is the latest warning from the Metropolitan Fire and Disaster Headquarters. They say it mostly happens when cats jump onto a touch-control stovetop and accidentally turn it on, and then the heating element sets fire to a kitchen towel, for example, or maybe a potholder or cookbook sitting nearby, or the appliance overheats and bursts into flames. Turns out nearly half of the fires caused by cats are started when no humans are home. In North America, the National Fire Protection Association says about 1,000 fires are started every year by pets, not just cats. For example, a dog started a house fire by jumping against a microwave and accidentally overcooking the loaf of bread stored inside. How crazy is that? So how can you keep your pet from burning down your house? Well, fire safety experts recommend using the child safety lock functions on stovetops and microwaves or childproof knob covers. Also, avoid storing items inside microwaves, ovens, and toaster ovens, and keep them away from flammable materials, like paper towels, for example. However, cats can also be heroes in a house fire, like one cat in Alberta, Canada. A fire broke out while everybody was asleep, and the cat bit the owner's arm to wake her up. Everyone got out safely. Yay, the cat.
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